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0: Please, you have to help me. My husband abused me. I need phone and some cash. I need to go to the police.
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0: Mr. Yao, we haven't spotted the two yet.
1: Is everyone in position right now?
2: Everyone is in place. Everybody stay sharp and be ready from now on. They are definitely flying out tonight. And this is the only way out. You hear me?
0: Copy that. Now we're spread out, in position to go undercover. As soon as appear, we'll make our move.
2: All right, keep me updated.

0: 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The second phase is down.
1: Good job. The items will be sent out in batches today. Due to strict customer monitoring, they've been divided into three ports.
2: And mixed with import and export goods. The channels are scattered. Don't miss anything.
0: Don't worry, boss. I'm ready for that.
2: You have no chance to make mistakes. Also, I sent to you a gift. Check it.
0: Thank you, boss.